0: Classical, California. It's time for the Great Escape at 5. Where will the music take you today?
1: Good afternoon and welcome to your Great Escape for this Thursday. I'm Brian Lauritsen. Thanks so much for making this music part of your day today. Hope your week is wrapping up nicely. We've got the calm, the beauty, the inspiration that is the Great Escape every single day. 20 minutes of it starting at 5. And today we begin with a piece for French horn and orchestra by the French composer Emmanuel Chabrier. Here's Ronald Janežič on horn, the Vienna Philharmonic, and Sir John Elliott Gardiner conducting.

Larghetto for French horn and orchestra by the French composer Emmanuel Chabrier. It was Ronald Janežič on horn, the Vienna Philharmonic, and Sir John Elliott Gardiner conducting the first of your great escapes for this Thursday afternoon. I'm Brian Lawrence, and we continue with a lullaby from John Rutter featuring harpist Katrine Finch and Sinfonia Camerae.

0: a ballade from the Brazilian suite by Sergio Assad. We heard the Alkai guitar trio. And before that, a lullaby by John Rutter, played by harpist Katrine Finch with Sinfonia Cymru. Two more of your great escapes for this Thursday afternoon. I'm Brian Lauritsen. Plenty more where those came from, starting tomorrow, 5 p.m. here on Classical California.
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That's music by Fanny Mendelssohn. She wrote a piece of music for each of the 12 months of the year. This one was May. She also called it Spring Song. Played by pianist Sarah Rothenberg here on Classical California. Great to be with you on this Thursday afternoon. I'm Brian Lawrence, and thanks so much for making this music part of your day today. We've got music by Franz Schubert next, who wrote in just about every single genre, except he never wrote any concertos for any solo instruments with orchestra. Operas, ballets, music for plays, tons of chamber music, of course, those great symphonies and song cycles. This is as close as Schubert came to writing a concerto. It's a single movement, rondo for violin and orchestra. It makes you kind of wish there was a concerto there, but maybe Schubert just was never feeling it. Here's Pinka Zukerman, the St. Paul Chamber Orchestra on Classical California.

0: That's music by Franz Schubert, his Rondo for violin and orchestra played by Pinchas Zukerman with the St. Paul Chamber Orchestra on Classical California.
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It's music by Joseph Bologna, Chevalier de Saint-Georges. You called it a concertante quartet, played here by the Catalyst String Quartet on Classical California. It's great to be with you on this Thursday afternoon. I'm Brian Lauritsen. We've got a Polish piece of music written by an Italian composer coming up just after 6 p.m. this afternoon. And right now, from Children's Games, Jeux d'enfance, music by Georges Bizet, here's Martin West and the San Francisco Ballet Orchestra.

0: That's music by Georges Bizet. He wrote a whole suite of pieces for piano, four hands, one piano, two players, called Children's Games, Jeux d'Enfants. And then he made this orchestration of some of those pieces, played here by the San Francisco Ballet Orchestra, Martin West conducting on Classical California.
1: 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This is where dreamers and doers thrive. This is the music that inspires. Welcome to the number one classical music network in America. This is Classical California.

That's music by Johann Fasch, Allegro in F major played by the ensemble Virtuosi Saxoniae, the Saxony Virtuosos. Ludwig Guttler conducting on Classical California. That gets the 6 o'clock hour's music underway. I'm Brian Lauritsen. A moment from a Copland opera sung by Don Upshaw later this hour. And right now from the Grand Quintet by the Italian composer Mauro Giuliani. This is a Polish dance, a Polonaise, played by guitarist Emmanuel Segre and the orchestra of the Pomerigi Musicali.

0: Polonaise, Opus 65 from the Grand Quintet of Mauro Giuliani. We heard guitarist Emanuel Segre, the orchestra of the Pomeriggi Musicali, with Carlo Boccadoro conducting. You're on Classical California. And we go to the Opera House next with Aaron Copland.
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It's music by Aaron Copland from the opera The Tenderland. Actually did not debut in an opera house. It debuted on television. Dawn Upshaw, the soprano, singing Laurie's song, Once I Thought I'd Never Grow, with the Orchestra of St. Luke's. David Zinman conducting on Classical California, the music of Copland. I'm Brian Lawrence, and it's great to be with you on this Thursday afternoon. You can vote for your favorite pieces of classical music to be debuted next month in the Ultimate 101 playlist. You can vote at classicalcalifornia.org, and perhaps when you're voting, you may want to vote for this one. It's music by Claude Debussy. This is the full suite Bergamasque. Get to the third movement, and you'll certainly recognize Clair de Lune. Here's pianist Garrick Olson.

It's music by Claude Debussy, Sweet Bergamasque, containing that oh-so-famous and beloved slow movement Clair de Lune. We hear pianist Garrick Olson here on Classical California.

0: That's a moment from a violin concerto by Christoph Forster, played by violinist Thibaut Noailly and the ensemble Les Accents here on Classical California.
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1: 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A Joyful Noise explores centuries of choral music created to comfort, inspire, and lift the spirit. 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

That's music by Ola Yelo Dawn, played by the violinist Eldbjørg Hemsing with the Arctic Philharmonic. Christian Klukson conducting here on Classical California. From Dawn to Nighttime Music, coming up top of the 7 o'clock hour, a Chopin Nocturne, taking us there, music of summertime. Ete by Gotthard Ormat. Here's Albrecht Meyer on the oboe with the Academy of St. Martin in the Fields, with Matthias Monius conducting.

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1: The LA Phil presents Kwame Ryan with the Los Angeles Philharmonic at Walt Disney Concert Hall on October 2nd, 3rd, and 4th. The Grammy-winning conductor makes his LA Phil debut with a program of Copland, Mozart, and John Adams. The program begins with Adams' Short Ride in a Fast Machine and ends with Copland's Symphony No. 3, a symphony Leonard Bernstein described as an American monument. Tickets at laphil.com.
0: California has a sound all its own. 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This is the music that inspires. Welcome to the number one classical music network in America. 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

The Nocturne, number 8 in D-flat major music by Frédéric Chopin. That was pianist Ingrid Fleeter, Iran Classical, California. Getting the 7 o'clock hours music underway. I'm Brian Lauritsen. It's great to be with you. And a little bit later on this hour, think of the pinnacle of operetta, Gilbert and Sullivan. What if the music writer of that wonderful operatic, I guess is a word, tandem, wrote a cello concerto. That's coming up, the music of Arthur Sullivan. Right now, Symphony in C minor by Johann von Hall. Here's the Toronto Chamber Orchestra, conducted by Kevin Mallon.

0: That's music by Johann von Hall, a Czech composer from Mozart's era. Symphony in C minor played by the Toronto Chamber Orchestra with Kevin Mallon conducting on Classical California. I'm Brian Lauritsen, an operatic cello concerto next.
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0: It's great to be with you on this Thursday evening. I'm Brian Lauritsen. Thanks so much for making this music a part of your day today. Up next, it is the very model of a modern cello concerto in D major, written by Sir Arthur Sullivan, yes, of Gilbert and. Here's cellist Julian Lloyd Webber with the London Symphony, conducted by Sir Charles McCarris.

0: That's music by Sir Arthur Sullivan, Gilbert and Sullivan. No lyrics in this one, so Gilbert took a break, but Arthur Sullivan's Cello Concerto in D Major, played here by Julian Lloyd Webber with the London Symphony Orchestra, Sir Charles Mackerras conducting here on Classical California, with music of Tango and Mystery still to come this hour.
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0: This week on SoCal Saturday Night with the L.A. Phil at the Hollywood Bowl, Gustavo Dudamel leads a celebration of music's power to bring people together. From a vibrant new work to Beethoven's beloved Ninth Symphony and its triumphant Ode to Joy, it's an inspiring evening from the Hollywood Bowl. I'm Brian Loritz, and join me for SoCal Saturday Night with the L.A. 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

That's music by the Tango Master from Argentina, Astor Piazzolla, Fugue and Mystery, played by the Alki Guitar Trio. You're on Classical California. Coming up top of the 8 o'clock hour, music from 20th century, turn of the 20th century America, and composer George Whitefield Chadwick taking us there. It's a trumpet concerto by Gottfried Stoltzl. Here's Maurice André and the Academy of St. Martin in the Fields.

0: That's music by the German composer Gottfried Stölzel. We heard the Concerto for Trumpet and Strings in D Major, played by Maurice André, with the Academy of St. Martin in the Fields, conducted by Sir Neville Mariner here on Classical California. I'm Brian Lawrence, and Laura Downs is coming up next. Have a great evening.
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4: Hello and welcome to your Thursday evening music. I'm Laura Downs and thanks for joining me this evening. The music tonight starts with this overture by the 19th century Boston-based composer George Chadwick, inspired by Washington Irving's famous story of the man who falls asleep in the Catskill Mountains and wakes up 20 years later to find his world completely changed. The Detroit Symphony Orchestra under Neeme Järvi with George Chadwick's Rip Van Winkle Overture.

The Detroit Symphony Orchestra under Nema Yerfi with George Chadwick's Rip Van Winkle Overture, inspired by Washington Irving's classic American tale. Chadwick was part of the generation that worked to establish a distinctly American concert music tradition, and here he found his subject close to home, transforming an American legend into that sweeping orchestral story. Music now by Haydn, his Piano Concerto No. 11 in D major. Anne-Marie McDermott at the keyboard with the Odense Symphony Orchestra under Scott Yu.

0: That spirited finale of Haydn's Piano Concerto No. 11 in D major marked Rondo in the Hungarian style. Quick rhythms and flashes of folk-inspired color bringing the piece to that exuberant finish. Anne-Marie McDermott was the soloist with the Odense Symphony Orchestra under Scott Yu. The American composer Carlos Simon wrote an elegy, A Cry from the Grave, in memory of Trayvon Martin, Eric Garner, and Michael Brown. Collective grief and mourning captured in that music, coming up next.
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Elegy by Carlos Simon, a work of remembrance for lives lost too soon. The composer giving that grief a collective voice in music that feels both deeply personal and communal. I'm Laura Downs, and this is Evening Music from Classical California. When the Danish composer Niels Gade wrote his fourth symphony, he was one of the leading musical figures in Copenhagen after several years working alongside Mendelssohn in Leipzig. You can hear that German romantic influence in the warmth and clarity of this piece, but also the composer's own distinct gift for intense lyricism and bright orchestral colors. This is the Stockholm Sinfonietta under Nemo Järvi.

0: An energetic and confident finale to the Symphony No. 4 in B-flat major by the 19th century Danish composer Niels Gade. That was the Stockholm Sinfonietta under Neeme Järvi. I'm Laura Downs with your evening music from Classical California. Coming up at the top of the next hour, a special conversation with composers Magos Herrera and Paula Prestini about their opera Primero Sueño, a special feature for Hispanic Heritage Month, and a chance for me to sit down with two very dear friends.
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0: Welcome back to Evening Music. The composer Paula Prestini and the Mexican singer-songwriter Magos Herrera have turned a long friendship into a creative collaboration, the opera Primero Sueño, inspired by the life and writings of Sor Juana Inés de la Cruz, the extraordinary 17th century Mexican poet, scholar, and nun. Drawing its title from Sor Juana's great philosophical poem, the opera blends music, poetry, and theatrical storytelling to explore her fierce pursuit of knowledge and intellectual freedom. I sat down with Paula and Magos to talk about the inspiration and motivation behind this incredibly innovative and immersive new opera. Here's Magos Herrera.
2: It's about this beautiful mind of the Mexican Baroque era, ahead of her time. Yeah. She's considered as one of the first feminists of Latin America. She was a nun, but primarily she was a writer, a thinker, a musician. Yeah. And her name was Sor Juana Inés de la Cruz. And we came up with this idea of bringing life into the opera, her masterpiece, which is Primero Sueño, First I Dream. Mm-hmm. It's a very sincere, authentic human story. Yes. About Sor Juana's longing of knowledge and to grasp everything, and right. Then the story evolves into many layers. Yeah. But basically, we decided to celebrate her story, but most importantly, how that inspires us today. Why is relevant today in the world that we're living?
0: This opera is radically innovative in that it breaks down the barriers between stage and audience. It's conceived as a processional opera, inviting listeners to move through the performance space as the story unfolds around them, so the whole experience becomes a journey rather than something simply watched from a seat. Music, movement, architecture, and poetry all become part of the storytelling, creating an immersive encounter with Sor Juana's world and ideas. Here's Paula Prestini.
3: And it's also the idea of bringing opera to the public instead of reverse. And I think that, you know, there's so many discussions right now about the state of music and the state of the arts. And one of the things that this piece has really taught us is just how to kind of really, from the get-go, involve the audience. And then I think the other thing is, like, you know, all these multiple points of entry for the public, right? Whether it be poetry or music or, you know, even the stylistic differences that we inhabit as composers. And then also movement. It's really a dance opera. So what happens is you finally begin to understand the Mexican identity of indigeneity, Hispanic, Black, Latino, like what makes the Latino identity. And I think that's like this really crucial part of the piece as well.
0: We're going to hear two excerpts from this extraordinary opera as we celebrate Hispanic Heritage Month, Piramidal and El Mundo Se Ilumina, from the opera Primero Sueño by Paula Prestini and Magos Herrera.

0: Ne, Ishita.
1: Celebrating Hispanic Heritage Month with two excerpts from the opera Primero Sueño by Paula Prestini and Magos Herrera, inspired by the life and writings of Sor Juana Inés de la Cruz, the extraordinary 17th century Mexican poet, musician, scholar, and nun, who is sometimes called the first feminist of the Americas. We heard Piramidal and El Mundo se Ilumina. Magos Herrera was the vocalist with the Sierra Ensemble, Luca Tarantino on tiorbo and Spanish guitar, and Celse Duarte on harps, charango, and percussion. It's evening music from Classical California, and I'm Lara Downs. Music by an American Impressionist coming up next.
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3: Corina Kanalakis leads the San Francisco Symphony in Rachmaninoff's final orchestral masterpiece, The Sweeping Symphonic Dances. 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Violinist Nicola Benedetti brings her brilliance to Prokofiev's fiery second violin concerto, alongside Victoria Borisova Olas's atmospheric The Kingdom of Silence. October 9th and 10th at 7:30 p.m. and the 11th at 2 p.m., Davies Symphony Hall. 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

The Buffalo Philharmonic under Joan Folletta with Bacchanal by the American Impressionist composer Charles Tomlinson Griffiths. Music inspired by the wild celebrations associated with Bacchus, the ancient god of wine. Music full of frenzied rhythms that build toward that exuberant finale. Rhythm is the driving force of Beethoven's Seventh Symphony. From the expansive introduction to the almost unstoppable energy of the finale, Beethoven builds entire stretches of music from repeating rhythmic patterns, a symphony that seems constantly propelled forward.

A live recording featuring the Saito Kinen Orchestra under Seiji Ozawa in Beethoven's Seventh Symphony, a piece that Richard Wagner famously called the apotheosis of the dance. You can hear why in that extraordinary finale, where Beethoven keeps tightening the rhythmic energy until the entire orchestra seems swept up in the momentum, racing toward the exhilarating finish. I'm Laura Downs with your evening music from Classical California, and your nightly lullaby coming up now in just about 15 minutes.

0: A long musical partnership between cellist Yo-Yo Ma and pianist Catherine Stott in Antonin Dvorak's Songs My Mother Taught Me. That's from their album Songs from the Ark of Life, released in 2015. This is Evening Music from Classical California, and I'm Lara Downs.
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0: You're listening to Evening Music from Classical California, and this 10 o'clock hour begins with music by Bach. His Oboe Concerto in D minor features soloist Heinz Holliger with the Academy of St. Martin in the Fields under Iona Brown.

Bach's Oboe Concerto in D minor with soloist Heinz Holliger and the Academy of St. Martin in the Fields under Iona Brown. And it's time now for your nightly lullaby. Tonight, one of Gabriel Fauré's most beloved compositions is Berceuse, played here by violinist Alexander Velinson with the Seattle Symphony under Ludovic Murlot.

0: The Berceuse by Gabriel Fauré, played there by violinist Alexander Velinson with the Seattle Symphony under Ludovic Morlot. And that was your lullaby tonight from Evening Music.
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The Voces 8 Vocal Ensemble, with music by the contemporary British composer Lucy Walker. Her setting of the ancient Latin hymn O Nata Lux, Light Born of Light. A sense of stillness and radiance around those words that are so many centuries old. I'm Lara Downs with your evening music from Classical California. The Brazilian composer Leopoldo Miguez was one of the leading musical figures in Rio de Janeiro at the end of the 19th century. His music shows a strong connection to the European Romantic tradition, especially the music of Richard Wagner. And this violin sonata brings that sweeping romantic language into the intimacy of chamber music, the violin and piano sharing long lyrical lines and plenty of dramatic momentum.

The Violin Sonata in A Major by Leopoldo Miguez, an important figure who shaped Brazilian concert life at the end of the 19th century as a composer, conductor, and educator. We heard violinist Marcio Candido with Katia Balussier at the piano. I'm Laura Downs with your evening music from Classical California, and coming up at the top of the next hour, we're celebrating the birthday of the incredibly prolific composer John Rutter, born this day in 1945.

0: The Blue Bird, music by the late 19th century British composer Charles Stanford, in that performance by cellist Matthew Barley from his album The Silver Swan. 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
0: Welcome back to Evening Music. We'll begin this 11 o'clock hour with music by the incredibly prolific British composer John Rutter, whose birthday we're celebrating this evening. He was born this day in 1945. His Suite Antique takes inspiration from Bach's orchestral suites, scored for flute, harpsichord, and strings. This music borrows Baroque forms and dance rhythms, but filters them through Rutter's own modern melodic style, with even a touch of jazz along the way.

Music by the composer John Rutter, his Suite Antique, bringing the world of Bach into the 20th century with good humor and light. We heard Wayne Marshall on harpsichord and Duke Dobbing on flute with the City of London Symphonia and the composer on the podium. I'm Lara Downs with your evening music from Classical California. Debussy's Prelude to the Afternoon of a Faun, inspired by a poem about a faun drifting between memory, desire, and dreams, begins with one of the most famous flute solos in all of orchestral music, opening the door to a hazy, sensuous sound world that helped point music in a new direction. This is the Montreal Metropolitan Orchestra under Yannick Nézet-Séguin.

0: A turning point in the history of classical music, Debussy's Prelude to the Afternoon of a Faun, creating an atmosphere of shifting colors and sensations in music. That was the Montreal Metropolitan Orchestra under Yannick Nézet-Séguin. I'm Lara Downs with your evening music from Classical California and music by Scott Joplin coming up next.
1: 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From a vibrant new work to Beethoven's beloved Ninth Symphony and its triumphant Ode to Joy, it's an inspiring evening from the Hollywood Bowl. I'm Brian Loritz, and join me for SoCal Saturday Night with the LA Phil and Gustavo Dudamel, Saturday night at 7 on Classical California.

The Easy Winners, music by Scott Joplin, in that arrangement by Itzhak Perlman, played by violinist Leila Josefowitz and pianist John Novacek. And to end the program tonight, music for harp. The French composer Fernande de Crux spent several years in the United States, where her husband played in the New York Philharmonic. This harp concerto shows her gift for rich orchestral color, setting the harp's delicate, shimmering sound against music that can be lyrical and energetic.

The harp concerto by the composer Fernand de Cruc, who was part of the musical world of the 1920s, 30s, and 40s, dividing her career between France and the United States. Chen Yu Wang was the soloist with the Jackson Symphony Orchestra under Matthew Aubin. And that brings us to the end of evening music for tonight. It's been my pleasure to spend the time with you, and I hope you've enjoyed all the music and the stories. I'll be back tomorrow evening at 8 o'clock, and for now the great music continues with Classical California all night. Good night, sleep tight, and have a beautiful tomorrow.

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1: Welcome to your early Friday, made more beautiful with listener-supported Classical California, and I'm Jennifer Miller-Hamill. Lovely to be with you. A little bit later on this hour, we are going to share some music about the King of the Jungle and an impressive work written for an impressive orchestra. But first, how about we say goodbye to the work week with Johann Hummel. This is the farewell, Les Adieux, the Piano Concerto No. 4.

0: starting off your Friday morning with a piece of music from a student and former lodger of Mozart, a work that certainly bears a resemblance to works by Wolfi. That was Les Adieux, the Farewell Concerto, Piano Concerto No. 4 of Johann Hummel, with Howard Shelley and the London Mozart Players. Well, in just a moment, we are going to honor the King and Queen of the Jungle.
1: In the Sierras, above the mirrored calm of Tahoe, the mountains hum along with classical California.

Music that Hans Zimmer composed in collaboration with Niccolo Pacella and George Hudson Warren. That was from the National Geographic series called Lion, a cue called Mother and Son Reunited. Music for the small screen for you this early Friday on Classical California. And of course, Fridays at just around 8 o'clock, I bring you music for screens of all sizes on Screen Time. And this week, we're going to take a listen to some music from Remedy Entertainment, a game studio that has been at the forefront of trippy, mind-bending games. They have a new gigantic AAA release coming out this week, Control Resonant, and we'll take a listen to some music from the composer's previous work for Remedy. That's coming up at Screen Time, 8 o'clock this morning here on Classical California. Antonio Vivaldi wrote this work to showcase the rich and distinctive combination of wind and string instrumentation of the Dresden Court Orchestra, his concerto for violin and winds in F major.

violinist Catherine Keim joining Philharmonia Baroque Orchestra for Antonio Vivaldi's Concerto for Violin and Winds in F Major, RV 568. Music for you as we head up to 5 o'clock that Camille Saint-Saëns wrote and dedicated to his friend Franz Liszt after Liszt's death. The second movement from the Organ Symphony No. 3.

from a huge symphony that Camille Saint-Saëns wrote during the peak of his career. That was the second movement, the Adagio, from the Organ Symphony No. 3, featuring soloist Daniel Roth and an ensemble called Les Siècles, or The Centuries. Well, in just a moment, Puccini is struck by inspiration.

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1: Broadcasting from Los Angeles and San Francisco and shared with the world, this is where dreamers and doers thrive. This is the music that inspires. Welcome to the number one classical music network in America. This is Classical California.

Puccini was sitting in a dark theater watching a production of the play Madame Butterfly. And during a section of the play, there was a very, very long scene change. And he's sitting there and he's going, if I were to turn this into an opera, what music would I put during that scene change? The music you just heard was the very first thing that he was inspired to write for what would become the opera of Madame Butterfly, the humming chorus, the Vienna Philharmonic, joined there by the Vienna State Opera Chorus. I'm Jennifer Miller-Hamill, joining you not just in the mornings, but also Sunday evenings at 9 for the opera show. And it is with bittersweet news I share that this coming Sunday evening at 9 o'clock will be my final opera show on Classical California. Don't worry, I'm not going anywhere. Things are just changing a little bit on the weekends. I'll be handing off opera show duties to Maggie Clennon-Reberg. She'll have a new show called California Sings. But this coming Sunday night at 9, I invite you to celebrate 7 years of the opera show, as I'll have music from Gounod's Faust, Ina de Mar, share a peek at California Sings, and have one more listener request. That's the opera show this Sunday night at 9, the final one here on Classical California. The Symphony in E-flat major for you now by Adalbert Gierowetz.

Matthias Baumert leading the London Mozart players in the Symphony in E-flat major by Adalbert Gierowetz. Gierowetz, who was lucky enough to work for a count who only employed musicians. Selections for you now from Jean-Philippe Rameau's favorite theatrical form, because it combined, well, two of the best, the opera ballet. This is from the Festivities of Hebe.

0: William Christie leading Les Arts Florissants in selections from Jean-Philippe Rameau's opera ballet, Les Fêtes des Baies, the festivities of Hebe. Well, in just a moment, I'm going to spotlight not just one, but two former classical Californians.
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A recording that features not just one, but two classical Californians, incredible young composer Unica Tonsil and the LA Phil's conductor in residence, Anna Handler, performing Tonsil's Dreamscapes. Tonsil was at the keyboard and Anna Handler leading the German Symphony Orchestra of Berlin. You can listen to Unica Tonsil and Anna Handler's episodes, which we have archived over at classicalcalifornia.org. Music for you now from César Franck. This is the Prelude, Fugue, and Variation.

pianist Gabriela Imre performing the Prelude, Fugue, and Variation of French composer César Franck. Music historians and critics say that this next composer took the works of Haydn, would often imitate them, and really even made them better. This is the Flute Quintet No. 2.

The music of Luigi Boccherini, who was more often than not inspired by Papa Franz Joseph Haydn. That was Boccherini's Flute Quintet No. 2 with flutist Arella Nicolai and the Athenaeum Enesco String Quartet. Well, just around the corner, a final work from Franz Schubert.

0: But first, music from an unknown composer that was sung in two parts as played by the early music ensemble Al Air Español.
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0: Welcome to your Friday with listener-supported Classical California. It is just about 6 o'clock. I'm Jennifer Miller-Hamill. Great to be with you, as always, during these early weekday hours. Music from a beautiful legend coming up in just a few moments, as well as a little bit of children's games for my youngest listeners. But Schubert is going to kick things off this morning with his final chamber work, a piece that he called the Cello Quintet because he threw in an extra cello. The finale from Schubert's string quintet in C major, Olivier Marin joining the Arcanto Quartet.

Cellist Olivier Meron joining the Arcanto Quartet for the finale from Franz Schubert's String Quintet in C major. Off to the Opera House now with the overture from Jacques Offenbach's La Belle Hélène, the beautiful Helen, as in Helen of Troy. Sir Neville Mariner, leading Academy of St. Martin in the Fields.

0: The music of Jacques Offenbach, that was the overture from his opera La Belle Hélène, The Beautiful Helen, an opera about Helen of Troy. Sir Neville Mariner led Academy of St. Martin in the Fields. And I absolutely enjoyed Lupita Nyong'o's performance as Helen of Troy in this summer's Odyssey film. It's quite great performance. Well, in just a moment, we are going to stay up way too late.
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2: Grant Gershon opens his silver anniversary season with the Los Angeles Master Chorale with Brahms' Requiem, a deeply human masterpiece filled with warmth, consolation, and soaring romantic beauty, alongside Bruckner's powerful Te Deum. 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

Pianist Jenny Lynn performing the children's games of Modeste Mussorgsky. Sort of like, have you ever been up late playing a video game? You know you should go to bed and you think, just one more? Well, that's what I think when I think of that piece right there. And speaking of staying up late and playing video games or listening to video game music, we have some exciting news here at Classical California, especially for me. 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I'm going to take favorites and new releases from the gaming world and pair them with some of your favorites from the Classical Concert Hall. You can learn more about High Score over on our website, classicalcalifornia.org, and then join me starting Saturday, October 3rd at 6 p.m. I've been wanting to talk about High Score on the air for quite some time. Very, very excited. Music for you now from Handel. This is ballet music from Il Pastor Fido, The Faithful Shepherd.

The music of Handel, ballet music from his opera, The Faithful Shepherd. Sir John Eliot Gardner led the English Baroque soloists. Well, just a few moments ago, I mentioned that we are launching a new series on October 3rd called High Score, which I will be your host for. And that is why this coming Sunday evening at 9 o'clock, I am saying goodbye to the opera show. There's just not enough hours in the day to be able to do both. But we are going to have a party to close out the opera show. I'm going to share music from my favorite opera, or actually a pair of them, fulfill a final listener request, and share a peek at Maggie Clennon Reberg's new show, which will replace the opera show, called California Sings. That's all coming up this Sunday evening at 9 on the opera show here on Classical California. Asturias from the Suite Española No. 1 of Isaac Albéniz.

0: It may be your destiny to head into work this morning, but how about a trip to Spain first? That was Asturias from the Suite Española No. 1 of Isaac Albéniz, featuring guitarist Rafael Fuetra. Well, in just a moment, a little bit of a waltz from the silver screen.
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cue from the best Harry Potter film. That was Aunt Marge's waltz from Harry Potter and the Prisoner of Azkaban, the music of John Williams with Nick Rain leading the City of Prague Philharmonic. Coming up this morning at 8 o'clock, I will have more music from the screen, this time the small screen on Screen Time, taking a peek at music from the world of Remedy Entertainment, a game developer that has been releasing trippy, mind-bending games for over a decade now. They have a new release this week, Control Resonant, and we're going to take a listen at some music from its composer, Petri Alanko. That's coming up this morning at 8 o'clock on Screen Time, right here in Classical California. Heading up to 7 o'clock with the Keyboard Concerto in C Major of Marian Martinez.

0: She was a student and neighbor of Joseph Haydn. She started studying with him when she was 7 years old. That was the keyboard concerto in C major of Marian Martinez with pianist Edith Meshulam-Korman and the Oxford Philharmonic. That's from an album that came out earlier this year that really helped us rediscover the incredible music of Marian Martinez. Well, just around the corner, music from a fruitful clarinet period in Weber's career. Stay tuned.
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starting off this hour with Carl Maria von Weber, music from a clarinet period in his career. Some artists go through their blue periods or their green periods. Weber had a clarinet period. That was the Alla Polacca, third movement from his Clarinet Concerto No. 2 with Paul Meyer and the Lausanne Chamber Orchestra. Well, hey, good morning. Happy Friday. I'm Jennifer Miller-Hamill. Lovely to be with you, as always, on listener-supported Classical California. I have not one, but two messages of positivity and appreciation coming up on the morning shout-out in just about 7 minutes. Johann Graun is going to entertain us in the meantime with the finale from his Viola da Gamba Concerto.

0: Soloist Jan Freiheit joining Academy for Ancient Music Berlin for the finale from the Viola da Gamba Concerto by Johann Graun.
1: Now, our daily dose of gratitude and appreciation. It's time for the Classical California Morning Shoutout. Who do you want to celebrate today?
0: Well, first, I'd love to share a message from Faye in Hacienda Heights, who is sending a happy birthday to Sam. Happy birthday, Sam. I hope you have a beautiful, amazing day and a great weekend. Luisa in Cupertino shared with me that she's thankful for all the representation on Classical California during Hispanic and Latino Heritage Month. She says Gustavo Dudamel and other high-profile Latino artists have done so much to promote the incredible music of Latin America. Thank you, Classical California, for giving it an even bigger stage. Well, you're welcome, Luisa. Here's a great one to share this morning, Ernesto Lecuona's Malagueña.

0: today's Classical California morning shout out from my friend Luisa in Cupertino. That was the Malagueña of Ernesto Lecuona with Jeremy Cohen leading a studio orchestra and featuring harpist Ana Maria Mendieta and castanet soloist Fanny Ara. Well, is there a piece of music you would love to hear to get the day started off just right? Or, well, in the case of today, the weekend started off just right? Well, join me over at classicalcalifornia.org where you can submit those shout-outs via the form on our drop-down menu up there in the top left-hand corner. And I'll have them for you every weekday morning at just around 7:15.
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Antonin Dvorak delivering good news in musical form for you this Friday morning. That was the finale from his Serenade for Strings. Conductor Myung-Won Chung leading the Vienna Philharmonic. Well, thank you so much for choosing Classical California as your morning commute companion. And I have some good news. I don't often dig into pop music history much on the Mystery in History, but today's celebration was honestly too big not to share, especially if you know me personally. I'll have more clues coming up on the subject for today's Mystery in History at just around 7:45. Music for you first from Vasily Kalinnikov, the third movement from his Symphony No. 2.

0: The music of Vasily Kalinnikov, a composer who died very young. He was just 35, died from tuberculosis. Just a small body of work that he leaves behind, but what we have is extraordinary. That was the third movement from his Symphony No. 2. Conductor Naima Yerevi led the Royal Scottish National Orchestra. Well, stick around. In just a moment, I'm going to share a trip to the distant past, and it's a big rock and roll celebration on today's Mystery in History.
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1: It's time for the Mystery in History on Classical California. 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
0: All right, well, here we go. On this day in 1976, a group of young Irish musicians would gather in the kitchen of a drummer after answering his ad on their school's message board to start a new band. Originally called Feedback and then The Hype, they landed on their legendary band name in 1978 after reviewing suggestions from a family friend of the bassist. Their debut album in 1979 was generally well received and set the stage for decades of chart toppers, sold-out concert tours, and award-winning music. It's estimated they have sold 175 million albums worldwide. I own a few of those. And we'll add to that number in the coming weeks when their new album releases in November. This coming February, they will be honored with Persons of the Year by Music Cares. What band had their very first meeting on this day in 1976? Here's a musical clue.

Music that Ottorino Respighi wrote in the early part of the 20th century, but was inspired by music he discovered from the 16th century. The Bergamasca from the second suite of the Ancient Airs and Dances. Conductor Jesus Lopez Cobos led the Lausanne Chamber Orchestra. Well, we are going to dig into a different corner of the music.

the musical clue for today's Mystery in History. That was a hit single from an Irish rock band that met for the very first time on this day in 1976. If you were wondering, I was singing along. They met in the kitchen of their future drummer's childhood home after answering an ad on the school's message board. They were originally called Feedback and then The Hype, but landed on their legendary band name in 1978. After their debut album came out in 79, that would set off decades of award-winning music, chart toppers, and sold-out concert tours. It's estimated that they've sold 175 million albums worldwide, and will add to that number on November 13th when their new album is released. What band is celebrating their 50th anniversary today? Well, if you said U2, you would be absolutely correct, of course. We heard I Still Haven't Found What I'm Looking For, as featured on 1987's The Joshua Tree, a very neat piano arrangement of it from Jake Key. Celebrating Larry Mullen Jr., Adam Clayton, Dave the Edge Evans, and Paul Hewson, or Bono. Congratulations, boys, on 50 years of incredible music. And yes, their new album, Carnival de la Luz, releases on November 13th. Heading up to 8 o'clock with Bach's Brandenburg Concerto No. 3.

0: Bach's Brandenburg Concerto No. 3 played for you this morning by the Freiburg Baroque Orchestra. Well, coming up in just a moment, we are going to head to the weird world of Remedy Entertainment on today's edition of Screen Time.
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0: Starting off this hour with the Mazurka No. 5 of Frédéric Chopin, played by pianist Cedric Tiberghien. Good morning, I'm Jennifer Miller-Hamill. Great to be with you on this Friday. And join me as we are off to the wide, weird world of Remedy Entertainment on today's edition of Screen Time.
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0: The world of gaming has been able to take us to places that would seem impossible, even in other media formats. Finnish game developer Remedy Entertainment has been at the forefront of that impossibly weird movement with games like the Twin Peaks-inspired Alan Wake and the trippy time travel adventure Quantum Break. This week, in their newest game, Control Resonant, you are invited back to the oldest house, the home of the Federal Bureau of Control, an organization that goes full X-Files to collect, catalog, and manage supernatural threats. Remedy's games have distinct characteristics, especially when it comes to the music, which fuses brooding, tense orchestration with exciting action and even a hint of Scandinavian death metal. And this is all thanks to composer Petri Alanko, who draws from all those sources. Here's a taste of his work from Remedy's previous game, 2023's Alan Wake 2, a beautiful jazz-infused cue called Welcome Again to Bright Falls.

0: the music of Finnish composer Jean Sibelius. Was it a dream? Trumpeter Tina Ting-Helseth joined there by the Royal Liverpool Philharmonic. And before that, a cue called Welcome Again to Bright Falls from the game Alan Wake 2, the music of Petri Alanko, as featured in, yes, Remedy Entertainment's Alan Wake 2. Of course, Remedy based in Finland. That was to celebrate the release of Remedy's newest game, Control Resonant, which is out this week, and I will have music from Petri Alanko coming up for you very soon on my new project. Yes, my friends, it's no secret, of course, that I'm a gamer, and coming up on next week's Screen Time, I am going to share a sneak peek of my new series called High Score. This is a weekly series that connects the musical worlds of gaming with the classical concert hall, coming to you Saturday evenings at 6 p.m. starting on October 3rd. You can learn more about High Score over on our website, and I'll have a sneak peek for you of High Score on next week's Screen Time. Well, in just a moment, join me to make the bed.
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The music of Gioachino Rossini. That was an overture from the opera La Scala di Seta, or The Silken Ladder, about a ladder made out of silken bedsheets. Yoel Levy leading the Atlanta Symphony. Well, just a few moments ago, I mentioned the new series High Score that I'll be bringing you starting on Saturdays on October 3rd. And that is why this coming Sunday evening, I'm going to be saying goodbye to the opera show, because, my friends, there's just not enough time in the day to be able to do both. But we are going to send off the opera show in style with some music from a pair of my favorite operas, as well as a final listener request and a peek at the new vocal show coming in its place from Maggie Clennon Reber called California Sings. That's all coming up this Sunday evening at 9 o'clock on the final opera show here on Classical California. But don't worry, we've got lots of opera coming up for you. Music from Beethoven. This is the third movement from his Piano Concerto No. 0.

The debut recording of Beethoven's Youthful Concerto Number 0, that's music that Beethoven wrote when he was just 13 years old, adapted by Mari Kodama and Kent Nagano. I like to say that you can consider that as a prequel to the concertos to come. Kodama was the pianist on that recording with the German Symphony Orchestra of Berlin in the third movement from that work. Well, my friends, right now you have a chance to win a pair of premium tickets to San Francisco Performance's season opener coming up on Thursday, October 8th. They will be hosting Brooklyn Rider, a group that is considered to be the young rock stars of classical music. Their program is going to explore questions of citizenship and democracy in the 21st century with new works by Angelica Negron, Don Byron, and Ted Hearn, along with music by Joseph Haydn and Bob Dylan. You can learn more and enter to win tickets to that concert coming up on Thursday, October 8th, over at classicalcalifornia.org. Music for you now from the Bach family tree, from J.C.F. Bach. 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

0: The music of Johann Christoph Friedrich Bach, his Symphony No. 10. Morten Schultz-Jensen led the Leipzig Chamber Orchestra. Well, in just a moment, a symphonic work from the composer of The Godfather.
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0: Nino Rota is probably best known for his work for the silver screen, especially for the Godfather films, but he also was quite a force in the classical concert hall. This is the second movement from his Symphony No. 2, known as Years of Pilgrimage. Ole Christian Rut will lead the Norrköping Symphony.

The gorgeous second movement from Nino Rota's Symphony No. 2 with Ole Christian Rutz leading the Norrköping Symphony. Well, Maggie Klennan-Reberg is waiting in the wings with today's Mozart in the Morning. So let's get her energized with a piece that helps, well, everyone sees the day, not just me. This is the Festmarch from Richard Wagner's Tannhäuser.

0: The music of Richard Wagner. That was the Fest March from his opera Tannhäuser with Leonard Bernstein leading the New York Philharmonic. And just one more reminder, make sure to join me this Sunday evening at 9 o'clock for the final opera show here on Classical California. Do not worry, I'm not going anywhere. We're changing some things up on the weekend lineup. Maggie has a brand new show called California Sings, which will be there in its place. But we have lots of opera coming up in the future for you here on Classical California, including, of course, the Metropolitan Opera broadcast and the LA Opera On Air broadcast, which I will be with you for. Well, speaking of my friend Maggie, she's waiting outside the door to come in and talk to you all about Mozart. I'm Jennifer Miller Hamill. Take care. Have a great weekend. And I'll be back with you again on Monday.
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2: The LA Phil presents Kwame Ryan with the Los Angeles Philharmonic at Walt Disney Concert Hall on October 2nd, 3rd, and 4th. The Grammy-winning conductor makes his LA Phil debut with a program of Copland, Mozart, and John Adams. The program begins with Adams' Short Ride in a Fast Machine and ends with Copland's Symphony No. 3, a symphony Leonard Bernstein described as an American monument. Tickets at laphil.com.
1: 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This is where dreamers and doers thrive. This is the music that inspires. Welcome to the number one classical music network in America. This is Classical California. Time for Mozart in the morning. Let's kick off the workday with a work of genius.
3: Morning, friends. Happy Friday. Mozart, yes, we know he's a great pianist. We know he's a great composer. We know he's a great violinist. And we also know through much of his personal correspondence that he just adored playing viola. He frequently writes about his fondness for the instrument, playing it just for fun, as he very much enjoyed being on the inside parts. The String Quintet No. 5 is what we'll hear today, and that illustrates his love of the instrument because he's added an extra viola to make it a quintet. It also illustrates a great friendship between himself and his friend and mentor, Franz Joseph Haydn. So in 1790, just a year or so before Mozart's death, in a private reading, not a public performance, just in someone's salon, both Mozart and his friend and mentor Haydn took the viola parts in a read-through of String Quintet No. 5, and I cannot imagine who was more delighted. Mozart being able to flaunt his mastery of the musical genre that basically Haydn invented, or the old master's delight at the genius he helped create. Members of the Nash Ensemble are with us today. Mozart String Quintet No. 5 on Classical California.

0: And there it is, Mozart in the Morning on Classical California. Members of the Nash Ensemble giving us Mozart's String Quintet No. 5.
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From an album called Dance, it's English composer Oliver Davis's Dance No. 2, Paul Bateman and the Royal Philharmonic Orchestra. A maker of fine pianos and fine music, this is Ignace Pleyel, his Clarinet Concerto No. 2. We'll hear soloist Paul Meyer and the Franz Liszt Chamber Orchestra.

0: Jean-Pierre Rampal leading the Franz Liszt Chamber Orchestra with clarinet soloist Paul Meyer. Ignaz Pleyel's Clarinet Concerto No. 2 this Friday morning on Classical California. I'm Maggie Clennon-Rayburg, and I'm chuffed as chips, as they say across the pond, that you're spending some time with your hometown radio station, whether you are in fact across the pond or right here in the Golden State. We're all one big happy family on Classical California, and we want to do right by you, so we've got some tickets to give away. 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And good luck. The strings are the thring this Friday morning. Music from The Red Priest is next.
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Antonio Vivaldi's Concerto for Strings. We heard Rinaldo Alessandrini and Concerto Italiano. Franz Schubert is next. Now, Franz wasn't always a sad little mushroom. In fact, it was a very happy summer in 1819. He's 22 and vacationing in the Austrian city of Steyr. Obviously a happy and productive time because this is the period in which we got the Trout Quintet as well. The Joyful Sparkling Piano Sonata number 13 is what we'll hear today. Pianist Radu Lupu performing Schubert on Classical California.

0: A sparkling piano sonata by the King of Song, Franz Schubert. It's piano sonata number 13, and we heard Radu Lupu.
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2: The LA Phil presents this year's opening night concert and gala at Walt Disney Concert Hall on Thursday, October 1st. Yuja Wong teams up with conductor Teddy Abrams and the Los Angeles Philharmonic for an evening of dazzling music. Wong brings her mesmerizing playing and stage presence to Zwasman's Jazz Suite and selections from Barber's Piano Concerto. The program also pays tribute to American luminaries Leonard Bernstein and Michael Tilson Thomas. 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

It sounds like it could have popped out from one of Tchaikovsky's romantic ballets, but it didn't. It's the waltz from his Serenade for Strings. Semyon Bychkov and the Czech Philharmonic. Music of Tchaikovsky this Friday morning, keeping you dancing on Classical California. Reinaldo Ahn was born in Venezuela in 1874, and he is known rather for his exquisite song repertoire, but also some beautiful music for the concert stage. Picture a romantic pastoral scene within the structure of a Baroque dance suite, and that is what's heading our way right now. The Concerto Provençal of Reinaldo Ahn.

Nicolas Chalvin leading the Pays de Savoie Orchestra. Music of French composer born in Venezuela, Rinaldo Ahn, the Concerto Provençal. More of the same, similarly outdoorsy in feeling, the Minuetto Pastorale of Muzio Clementi.

Francesco Davalos and the Philharmonia Orchestra with music of Italian composer and pianist Muzio Clementi, the Minuetto Pastorale on Classical California.

0: Celtic Melodies by Helen Hopekirk. That was Hannah Roberts at the piano from a brand new recording, just came out this month. Celtic Legends, the piano music of Helen Hopekirk. And you heard it right here on your hometown radio station, Classical California. 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
3: 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I'm Brian Loritz, and join me for SoCal Saturday Night with the L.A. 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

That's an American composer based in Plano, Texas, Taylor Scott Davis, from an album called Nightfall, that is Stardust, featuring the heavenly vocal ensemble Voces 8. Chris Pilsner's website is just gorgeous, composer and conductor Chris Pilsner. Right on the homepage, you get to see an orchestra playing the piece that we're about to hear, Pilsner's Snow Falling in Autumn.

0: It could be the theme song or perhaps just wishful thinking for a successful ski season here in Northern California. Chris Pilsner's Snow Falling in Autumn, the composer leading the Vienna Synchron Stage Orchestra. Do you like to take your time? If you've got a project, you take your time, get it right, cross those T's, dot those I's. If so, you have something in common with Johannes Brahms.
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Take your time and get it right, says Johannes Brahms. For example, it took him nearly 2 decades to complete his first symphony. Well worth the wait. That's the third movement of Brahms Symphony No. 1, Carlo Maria Giulini and the Los Angeles Philharmonic. Here's Joseph Haydn's Violin Concerto No. 4. The soloist is Amandine Bayer and the ensemble she founded in 2006, Gli Incogniti.

0: Just a bunch of friends sitting around making music. That's exactly what happened in 2006 when violinist Amandine Bayer decided to put together a group of friends and form Gli Incogniti. It's a Baroque music ensemble, and here they are performing the music of Haydn from the concertos of the Esterházy court. This is Haydn's Violin Concerto No. 4 this Friday morning on Classical California.
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2: Alexander Shelley, Pacific Symphony's artistic and music director, continues his inaugural season with Mahler's Symphony No. 2, October 1st through 3rd at the René and Henry Segerstrom Concert Hall. 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

That's pianist Hayato Sumino with Frédéric Chopin's Etude No. 13, the one known as the Aeolian Harp. Jean Lemann and Tafelmusik are on deck with Joseph Bologna's Symphony in G Major.

0: The man, the legend, the chevalier, Joseph Bologna's Symphony in G Major, Jean Lehmann and Tafelmusik. The man, the legend, the Chapman. He's coming up soon. Alan Chapman will be here with an afternoon of music to make your Friday sound fantastic. 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The polls are open for the 2026 version of our Classical California Ultimate 101 playlist. 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And we can't wait to see. Throw us some curveballs. Give us some surprises. We'll be playing back the whole list starting October 25th. Make it a fabulous Friday, my friends, a wonderful weekend, and I will see you in the morning.
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4: I'm Alan Chapman, and thank you for tuning in to Classical California. We're going to hear the Symphony in C by a 17-year-old Georges Bizet, 17 years old, and one admirer says it's a work which, for sheer precociousness of genius, rivals the best early work of Mozart and Mendelssohn. So young Bizet must have been very proud, but he didn't seem to have gone around shouting about it. It's not mentioned in any of his correspondence. We only discovered the symphony in 1933, it showed up in the archives of the Paris Conservatory nearly 80 years after he wrote it. Well, why was it that he didn't shout about it? We have an idea. He was enraptured by the music of Charles Gounod. He made a piano arrangement of Gounod's first symphony, and then he began composing the Symphony in C. He probably thought he had come too close to his model. As a matter of fact, late in his career, Bizet wrote to Gounod, "You were the beginning of my life as an artist. I can now admit that I was afraid of being absorbed." Here's that Symphony in C by 17-year-old Georges Bizet, Paavo Järvi, and the Paris Orchestra.

0: 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Is that one of your classical favorites? 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
1: 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From a vibrant new work to Beethoven's beloved Ninth Symphony and its triumphant Ode to Joy, it's an inspiring evening from the Hollywood Bowl. I'm Brian Loritz, and join me for SoCal Saturday Night with the LA Phil and Gustavo Dudamel, Saturday night at 7 on Classical California.

Music from an anime titled Suzume, composed and performed by a Japanese group called Rad Wimps. As for that name, they take it from two English words, rad and wimp, and according to the folks in the band, that word has several meanings, including excellent weakling or superlative coward. Rad Wimps, there's a new one for the dictionary. And here's music now by Pachelbel. The Pachelbel Canon. The big rage for the canon started in 1970 when a European recording was re-released in the United States. And here's another piece by Pachelbel performed by that same ensemble, namely the Payard Chamber Orchestra led by Jean-François Payard, Pachelbel's Suite for Strings.

A Suite for Strings by Pachelbel with the Payard Chamber Orchestra led by Jean-François Payard. Well, do you think the Pachelbel Canon will make it into this year's Classical California Ultimate 101 playlist? 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

0: Johan Halvorsen's first Norwegian Rhapsody, performed by the Trondheim Symphony, conducted by Ole Christian Rud.
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2: The LA Phil presents Kwame Ryan with the Los Angeles Philharmonic at Walt Disney Concert Hall on October 2nd, 3rd, and 4th. The Grammy-winning conductor makes his LA Phil debut with a program of Copland, Mozart, and John Adams. The program begins with Adams' Short Ride in a Fast Machine and ends with Copland's Symphony No. 3, a symphony Leonard Bernstein described as an American monument. 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
1: 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Welcome to the number one classical music network in America. 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

An arrangement of a beautiful late choral work by Mozart, Ave Verum Corpus, with English horn soloist Albrecht Meyer and the German Chamber Philharmonic of Bremen. And a very good afternoon. I'm Alan Chapman. Thanks so much for joining us here on Classical California. Well, let's go to Finland. Suomenlinna, Castle of Finland. It's an 18th century fortress built on the islands of Helsinki, and it's the inspiration for this piece by Uno Klami. It's his Suomenlinna Overture, performed by the Lahti Symphony, conducted by Osmo Venska.

0: named for an 18th-century Finnish castle. Uno Klami's Suomenlinna Overture, performed by the Lahti Symphony Orchestra, conducted by Osmo Venska.
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2: 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Violinist Renaud Capuçon takes center stage for Mendelssohn's Violin Concerto. Then, Chan and the symphony enter the charged world of John Adams' Dr. Atomic Symphony. 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
0: Typically, when you read about Bach's four orchestral suites, you'll see them called his four surviving orchestral suites. That's a clear implication that he may have written more and that they were lost. A lot of Baroque music has been lost. And in that regard, if they were lost, fingers are actually sometimes pointed at his eldest son, Wilhelm Friedemann, who was, notorious for his carelessness with his father's manuscripts after he passed on. But there is another school of thought that suggests that Bach was not all that excited about the idiom and that he really only wrote four. Here's Orchestral Suite Number 1, Richard Egarr and the Academy of Ancient Music.

0: On Classical California, Bach's Orchestral Suite No. 1 with the Academy of Ancient Music led by Richard Egarr. Now, I can predict with great confidence that at least one piece by Bach will turn up on this year's version of the Classical California Ultimate 101 playlist. That's the playlist created from the votes of people all around California voting for their favorites. Now, would Bach be a candidate for number one on the list? Well, last year, Mozart's Jupiter Symphony displaced the piece that had been holding it for a little while, Beethoven's Ninth Symphony, so it's not out of the question. With enough votes from enough Bach lovers, he could be at the top of the list. Well, let's see what happens. And let's see what your favorites are when you vote at classicalcalifornia.org.
1: 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At the end of the day, step away from the noise and into a completely different state of mind. The Great Escape at 5, a moment of calm from Classical California.

Cellophonics playing William Alwyn's arrangement of an Irish tune called A Wee Bag of Praties. What are praties? Well, you will know when I tell you the two alternative names are the bag of potatoes or the little bag of spuds. And music now by a good pal of Mozart in Salzburg. As a matter of fact, when Mozart left for Vienna, he took over Mozart's position in Salzburg. Here's the symphony by Michael Haydn, Lausanne Chamber Orchestra, led by Christian Zacharias.

0: A symphony by Michael Haydn, performed by the Lausanne Chamber Orchestra, conducted by Christian Zacharias.
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2: Cal Performances presents the superlative Takash Quartet with pianist Jeremy Denk in recital October 11th at Zellerbach Hall. 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Takash Quartet with Jeremy Denk, Sunday, October 11th at Zellerbach Hall. Tickets at calperformances.org.
1: 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This is the music that inspires. 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

Music by Tchaikovsky, None But the Lonely Heart, arranged by José Serrabriere, who conducted that performance with the RTE National Symphony Orchestra. And a very good afternoon. I'm Alan Chapman, and thanks so much for joining me here on Classical California. And here's George Frederick Handel telling the story of a Roman general in Scipione, the Overture and March with the Brandenburg Consort, led by Roy Goodman.

0: Roy Goodman and the Brandenburg Consort with the Overture and March from Handel's Scipione. That march, by the way, is played at the graduation of new recruits of the London Metropolitan Police. And speaking of marches, I'd like to invite you to march over to our website, classicalcalifornia.org. 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

Michael Kamen conducting the Seattle Symphony and music from his score for the 1995 film Mr. Holland's Opus. Josef Joachim, he was the virtuoso violinist who, among other things, premiered the Brahms Violin Concerto. Well, at a 75th birthday party, this was in 1906, Josef Joachim talked about the various German violin concertos. He said, "The greatest, the most uncompromising, is Beethoven's. The Brahms Concerto rivals it in seriousness." And then he said this, apropos of our next piece, "The richest, most seductive, was written by Max Bruch." That's the first violin concerto he's talking about. Sarah Chang plays it with the Dresden Philharmonic, conducted by Kurt Mazur.

On Classical California, Max Bruch's First Violin Concerto, played by Sarah Chang, with the Dresden Philharmonic, conducted by Kurt Mazur. Will that concerto turn up on this year's version of the Classical California Ultimate 101 playlist? It will, if enough people vote for it. 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

0: The Tango of the Merchant's Daughters from Walter Piston's The Incredible Flutist with the New York Philharmonic conducted by Leonard Bernstein.
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The Polonaise from Glinka's A Life for the Tsar with the Tchaikovsky Symphony Orchestra of Radio Moscow, conducted by Vladimir Fedoseyev. When Alexander Glazunov premiered his first symphony, the reception was quite enthusiastic, but then the audience enthusiasm turned to surprise when Glazunov appeared on stage to take a bow. He was wearing his school uniform. He was only 16 years old, and the work was so mature that some people said, well, maybe it was written by some adult in return for some money under the table, which of course it wasn't. Here's a concert waltz by Glazunov, Yevgeny Svetlanov, and the Philharmonia.

0: a concert waltz by Alexander Glazunov, performed by the Philharmonia, conducted by Yevgeny Svetlanov. I'm Alan Chapman. That does it for me for today. But before I go, let me tell you what I have for you over the weekend. Tomorrow night on Modern Times, a cello concerto inspired by Persian poetry and a piece inspired by Schumann and the Beatles. Modern Times, tomorrow night, 10 to midnight. Sunday morning, as usual, 2 hours of Baroque goodies on a musical offering. 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
4: Well, hey there. Good afternoon. Hi, it's Diane Nicolini. On the 25th of September, where has this month gone? We have music of Joseph Haydn to kick off this hour. It's his Symphony No. 82, one of his symphonies that does have a nickname. This is known as the Bear. Why? Because somebody somewhere thought that at a certain point they heard the sound of the hurdy-gurdy man, who leads a trained bear around by a leash at a fair. So have that in mind as you listen to the Symphony No. 82 of Haydn. Nicholas Harnoncourt leads Concertus Musicus of Vienna.

0: That was the Symphony No. 82 of Joseph Haydn, nicknamed the Bear. Nicholas Harnoncourt conducted Concentus Musicus Wien on Classical California. Well, coming up, we'll celebrate the birthday of one of the most important composers of the 20th century.
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2: Grammy Award-winning conductor Carlos Miguel Prieto returns to the Soraya to lead the extraordinary young musicians of the Colburn Orchestra. 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
1: What could make Big Sur even better? Maybe just this moment and Classical California.

A beautiful tune by the Russian composer Dmitri Shostakovich, who was born on this day in St. Petersburg in 1906. That was the romance from Gadfly. Nicola Benedetti was the violin soloist with the Bournemouth Symphony Orchestra. Well, more from the birthday boy. This is his piano concerto number 2, something he wrote in the 1950s for his son, Maxime, to perform. Now, this recording is kind of historic because it does feature Maxime, but conducting, and his son, Dmitri Shostakovich Jr., is the piano soloist. The piano concerto number 2 in F major of Dmitri Shostakovich.

0: That was a performance of the Piano Concerto No. 2 of Dmitri Shostakovich. On the lighter side of the great and mostly very serious Russian composer, he wrote that for his son. And it was his son, Maxim Shostakovich, on the podium, leading I Muzici de Montreal, and his grandson, Dmitri Shostakovich Jr., at the piano on Classical California. Coming up, great filmmaker, great comedian, and gifted composer. We'll hear from the Little Tramp next.
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That was Eternally, Terry's theme from the movie Limelight by Charles Chaplin, one Charles Chaplin, Charlie Chaplin, the little tramp. And that was violinist Philippe Quint. He also made that arrangement, and he performed with pianist Marta Aznavourian, an album of all music of Charlie Chaplin. Well, next is music of George Gershwin, his famous Rhapsody in Blue. This is the original version for jazz band, and it features at the piano our own Michael Tilson Thomas leading the Los Angeles Philharmonic.

0: That was Rhapsody in Blue by George Gershwin. Michael Tilson Thomas was the pianist, and he also conducted the Los Angeles Philharmonic in what was the original version for jazz band here on Classical California. Have you entered to win tickets yet for our big night out? The week is almost over, so you have a couple more days. You could see Brooklyn Rider. This is a group of four very exciting young musicians, and they will be at Herbst Theater across the street from where I am right now in San Francisco on Thursday, October 8th. So enter for your chance to win at classicalcalifornia.org.
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0: Luigi Boccherini, the Italian composer from the classical era, who's from Lucca, a beautiful walled city. This is his Fandango Guitar Quintet, the quintet number 4. Sharon Isbin is the extra guitarist, as it were, joining the Pacifica Quartet.

0: That was the Fandango Guitar Quintet number 4 of Luigi Boccherini. Eduardo Leandro was heard on castanets and tambourine. I don't think you can play the castanets and the tambourine at the same time. Is that true? Well, think about that. And we also heard from guitarist Sharon Isbin making up the 5th with the Pacifica Quartet on Classical California. Is that one of your favorites? Would you like to vote for it? The Classical California Ultimate Playlist, the Ultimate 101. 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
2: The LA Phil presents this year's opening night concert and gala at Walt Disney Concert Hall on Thursday, October 1st. 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

That was Lise de La Salle performing William Balcombe's Graceful Ghost Rag. And I guarantee you, I'm going to play that on Halloween. Iona Brown leads the Academy of St. Martin in the Fields from the violin. And featuring Maurice André on trumpet, here is a Vivaldi Concerto in B-flat.

0: Maurice André on trumpet, Iona Brown on solo violin, with the Academy of St. Martin in the Fields, conducted by Neville Mariner. That was a concerto in B-flat major for trumpet and violin by Antonio Vivaldi. That's going to do it for me today. I'm Diane Nicolini. So glad that you're able to join me. Don't go anywhere, because the great music continues. But emanating from Los Angeles now, with Brian Lauridsen and today's Great Escape.
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4: 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I'm Brian Lauritsen, and we do this kind of music, beauty, calm, inspiration, every single weekday starting at this time. And it's my joy to bring it to you, especially on a Friday afternoon. Whatever has gone on this week that has perhaps built up some stress in your life, let's together let it all melt.